0: Trying to get that perfect photo in the middle of summer? I can help you out with that. According to a new study, they say you have to stand 7 feet away from the camera and you will look capiche la perfecto.
1: Oh, my favorite thing is I stand 7 feet away from everyone. It's like, try and get that photo. Oh, there's Donnie. Oh, wait. Why is he all the way in the background?
0: Off in the distance. Distant Donnie.
1: Ooh, I like it.
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1: Are you a giver or a taker? 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
1: No, you are a giver.
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1: We're talking friendship favors. 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
2: No, I'm a giver in friendships too. I'm a giver all the way around. A giver.
1: All right. Well, if you agree with Donnie and you think he's a giver or a taker, let us know. Hit us up in the DMs. I've got a story for you next.
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1: Are little favors becoming a big problem in your friendships? Let me know. DM me tonight. Donnie, I'm not a girl who will ask to like have somebody come help them move, mow my lawn, maybe like ask for big things like, can you pick me up? I'm on the side of the road. No, I will figure that out. I'm the girl that'll ask you to like remind me to call my mom or help me pick out a new set of curtains. And do I look like a blimp in this dress? Is that annoying?
2: No. The thing about favors with friendships is, yes, that's what friends are for. They're supposed to be there to help each other out. But I had this one friend who will nonstop ask for a favor. But the second you ask him for one, he's like, oh, I'm very busy that day. It's like, I haven't even given you the day. How are you very busy? I haven't even told you what day it is.
1: That's a taker, Donnie. Let us know. Givers, takers, who do you got in your life? Hit us up in the DMs.
3: Undertaker.

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You want to be there to see BTS. 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

0: Do you re-wear outfits that you have already worn to like a company party or a wedding or just like a really big event, like a statement outfit? Slide into the DMs if you've ever done this, and bonus points if you send us a picture.
1: It's so much easier for men to re-wear things because we just have like, it's basic crap. It's just basic. It's like, I'm wearing the same underwear now for a week straight. Like nobody notices, but a woman like wears like a purple dress and it's a beautiful purple dress. You're going to notice that next time she wears that beautiful purple dress.
0: A woman will also notice that you're wearing underwear that are a week old. So do us a favor.
1: Eat Febreze, honey. A little bit of Febreze goes a long way.
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1: What's up, guys? 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
1: I am obsessed with the original Twisters that came out, like, I don't know, 28 years ago. And when it came out, Donnie, I decided that I was going to be obsessed with watching Storms. Nope. Now, I feel like it's shocking to me that people forgot that there was a original Twisters movie, and now we've got a second Twisters. I kind of feel like now we're going to have a new crop of people that are also like me and obsessed with weather and also trying to chase a tornado.
2: So, crazy fact, I have seen neither the original or the new one. We're going to have a lot of bad weather to chase because the world, it's a dumpster fire when it comes to weather. So, you know what? That's the profession that's never going to go out of style.
1: That's true. Also, movie night, my house, soon?
2: Seriously, yeah.
1: Okay,
2: outside, great. During a Twister.

0: you ever played hooky, slide into the DMs. Let us know what you played hooky and went and did other than school or work.
1: Too scared to play hooky. I know I'm like a rebel and I'm insane and nuts, but when it comes to like work or supposed to be somewhere, I'm such a stickler. I have to show up. I agreed to do this. I have to be there. And I would be so nervous I'd get caught. I'm nervous.
0: You definitely are very loyal. And I'm going to tell you about a guy who is not so loyal. Ooh, playing hooky. 6 years. Fill you in on that next.
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0: and Snap, Donnie Meacham. 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I don't know.
1: They're showing up. On time.
0: So, Joaquin Garcia is a man who works at a water treatment facility. He took 6 years and played hooky for all of those years. So, like, $242,000 is what this company paid him. They thought he was showing up to work, and he wasn't. He was playing hooky the whole time. I am blown away. I love this.
1: Okay, well, I mean, let's try it. So I'm going to need you just to play AI. And so my voice is just going to be AI from now on. And who knows? Maybe I'll continue to rake it a check.
0: You're not going anywhere. No, we're not. We're not. Nope. No quiet quitters here.
1: Yeah, nobody can say the dumb things I can say.

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1: Pop Crush Nights, we love to hook you up. 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The summer send-off to see BTS in Dallas. Oh, you want to be there for the Ariang World Tour, AT&T Stadium, Arlington, Texas. Arlington is a beautiful, beautiful city. You want to be there to see BTS. Enter to win right now. 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

She'll be all right. 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And in fact, tonight, she did confirm. 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It just teaches the heart how to...

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1: What sport do you think needs to be played at the Olympics? Lauren Snap, Donnie Meacham, we want to hear from you. 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
2: 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Me and Linda, Florida. Ooh, honey, we would win.
3: What's this
1: That's
3: called?
1: Right.
3: The Malbec Madness.
1: You'd get that gold for sure. Yeah. I was thinking pickleball, but now I'm thinking wine. So
3: no, I'd get the black liver. What about Foursquare? Remember that as a kid?
1: Oh, I loved Foursquare.
0: Chris and the crew in the morning.
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1: Dating is tough, and if you need a relationship expert, I happen to know one. His name is Donnie Meacham, and you can reach him at 1-888-900-5217. Donnie, as our relationship expert here at Pop Crush, a new study says that we should be really weary of new partners that don't want to argue with us. Is that a red flag?
2: It is, and I hate to say it because I am waving my red flag right now. Because men always get mad at me because they're like, you never want to argue. It's like, yeah, I'm not an arguer. And it's like, yeah, but you, it just shows that you don't care. It's like, well, I don't. But that's the thing. It's like, but it is a red flag because it's like, people want you to be like invested. They want you to be like passionate about something. So if you're not showing passion, it can come across as like, you're just there. Boring.
1: So the next time I'm in a fight, I can literally look at that person and be like, less passion, more love. Because I don't love that.
2: Yes.

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1: Lauren Snap, Donnie Meacham. After TikTokers started to use blush and concealer to create fake tan lines, I thought, you know, beauty trends. Can they get any more chaotic? And yeah, they can.
2: As in, I mean, what are we creating now?
1: Octopus eyebrows.
2: Excuse me?
1: Octopus eyebrows, Donnie. Yeah.
2: Like tentacles on your eyes?
1: Mm-hmm. Yeah, we're going to talk about it.
2: No.
1: It's coming next.
0: 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Don't stop. Ayo, go crazy. 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
2: All of them. All of my hairs are weird. It's the only place I have a gray hair. Plus, my eyebrows, it's no joke, they grow like a foot long. I look and I'm like, I have to pull an eyebrow and I'm like, how is that a foot long? I saw it at Subway. Like, it's seriously, it's wild.
1: So Donnie, you're in luck because you need to shape that bad boy up, make it look really chaotic and crazy, and they're calling it octopus eyebrows.
2: No.
1: So the bushier, the better, baby.
2: No, just, why do we have to do just weird things? Just, why don't I just have normal eyebrows?
1: Yeah, normal, like mine, very thin, and you have to pencil them in.
2: Oh, perfect.

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1: Have you heard of the hugging robbers? 1-888-952-17. If you have heard of the hugging robbers, you are first to the news. All right, so there is a new robbery tactic. You need to be paying attention. If somebody comes up to you in public and you don't know them and they offer a hug, don't do it because they could be robbing you.
2: Yeah, knee them in the balls. That's what you do. No. First of all, if some random person's coming up to hug me, no. My family didn't even do this as a kid. Don't come up and hug me. Randomly hug me. Ooh.
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0: trying to get that perfect photo in the middle of summer? I can help you out with that. According to a new study, they say you have to stand 7 feet away from the camera and you will look capiche la perfecto.
1: Oh, my favorite thing is I stand 7 feet away from everyone. It's like, try and get that photo. Oh, there's Donnie. Oh, wait. Why is he all the way in the background?
0: Off in the distance. Distant Donnie.
1: Oh, I like it.
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1: Are you a giver or a taker? 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
0: flavor.
1: No, you are a giver.
0: Giver.
1: Friendship favors. 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
0: 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I'm a giver all the way around. A giver.
1: All right. 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Hit us up in the DMs. I've got a story for you next.
0: I'm giving you my all tonight.
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1: Are little favors becoming a big problem in your friendships? Let me know. DM me tonight. Donnie, I'm not a girl who will ask to like have somebody come help them move, mow my lawn, maybe like ask for big things like, can you pick me up? I'm on the side of the road. No, I will figure that out. I'm the girl that'll ask you to like remind me to call my mom or help me pick out a new set of curtains. And do I look like a blimp in this dress? Is that annoying?
2: No. The thing about favors with friendships is, yes, that's what friends are for. They're supposed to be there to help each other out. But I had this one friend who will nonstop ask for a favor. But the second you ask him for one, he's like, oh, I'm very busy that day. It's like, I haven't even given you the day. How are you very busy? I haven't even told you what day it is.
1: That's always a taker, Donnie. That's a taker. Let us know. Givers, takers, who do you got in your life? Hit us up in the DMs.
3: Undertaker.

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1: Pop Crush Nights, we love to hook you up. 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

0: crush.
1: Do you re-wear outfits that you have already worn to like a company party or a wedding or just like a really big event, like a statement outfit? Slide into the DMs if you've ever done this, and bonus points if you send us a picture.
2: It's so much easier for men to re-wear things because we just have like, it's basic crap. It's just basic. It's like, I'm wearing the same underwear now for a week straight. Like, nobody notices, but a woman like wears like a purple dress and it's a beautiful purple dress. You're going to notice that next time she wears that beautiful purple dress.
1: A woman will also notice that you're wearing underwear that are a week old. So do us a favor.
2: Febreze, honey. A little bit of Febreze goes a long way.
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2: 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I think it was a little sketchy. He said to the cop, "There's this fur. 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
2: 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I said, "What? I got a cop here. I'm thinking about this. 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
2: 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I think it was a little sketchy. He said to the cop, "Is this fur?" 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
2: 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I said, "What? I got a cop here. I'm thinking about this. Him has stolen the grill off of my car."
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5: Hey there, good morning. It's Chris and the crew. Whoo, it's going to be a hot one out there today. You can already feel it. So, okay, I'm looking online. And I think these limited edition flavors of M&Ms are getting a little out of control. Let's just have the plain and the peanut. They're good as are, right? This new limited edition flavor is, are you ready for this? Banana nut bread M&Ms. You're going to get the whole flavor of a yummy piece of banana nut bread in one little M&M. I don't believe it. Are you ready to start the day here? We're going to do What Should I Do crew coming up next. So Logan left his wife. Hurt her bad, apparently, and now wants her back. Is that fair? He wants your advice. We'll open the phones next on 94.5 PST.

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1: All right, here we go. So Logan is here looking for some advice. He realizes that he made a mistake when he left his wife. Right, Logan? Hey, good morning.
2: Good morning. Yeah, that's right. And I'm the biggest idiot.
3: So, I mean, Chris will tell you, I've been an idiot in relationships. So tell us what happened in yours.
2: Well, I left my wife 6 months ago. There wasn't another woman. There was no huge betrayal, no drama. I just convinced myself that I'd be happier on my own.
1: I was going to ask about another woman. And let me guess, you're not.
2: I am not. It's the opposite. I'm miserable. My wife loved me deeply, and I think that was part of my problem. I felt suffocated by how much she wanted to be together. Like how much of her life seemed to revolve around me, and I started to mistake being loved for being trapped.
1: Ugh. This makes me so mad. Ugh. You make me mad. You had a good woman.
2: I know. And since I moved out, I've had plenty of time to think. And I realize now that the issue wasn't my marriage. It was me. Like I have what most people spend their lives looking for. Mm-hmm. And I stupidly walked away from it.
1: Yeah. And now after destroying her, you want her back?
2: Oh yeah. More than anything. I do know that I put her through hell. And this is what I want to know. Okay, is it fair for me to show back up and ask for another chance because I finally figured myself out?
1: Or now that she started to heal, do you leave her alone?
2: Yeah, that's what I was going to say. Is it selfish to try to win her back, or do I owe it to her to let her move on for good and find someone better? Maybe that's my punishment, but. I can't imagine my life without her now.
3: Oh, Chris is being quiet. So, all right, I'll take it here, Chris. Logan, stand by. We'll have the listeners call in and offer you some advice. All right, stand by, buddy. All right, he's on hold, Chris.
4: You may have to do this.
3: Yeah, you're
4: this
3: that mad at him?
4: This is annoying me.
3: You're mad at him?
1: No. The situation makes me mad. Know what you have. Mm. You know what I mean? Life is not perfect all the time. It has its ups and its downs. I've been married a while. We have gone up and we have gone down. We're still together. We're figuring it out. You know what I mean? Like everybody. So you don't walk away from something good and then say, oh, I made a mistake. How about you stick it? You try to figure it out. You do the work that relationships take instead of running away scared.
3: Yeah, but the thing is, we always hear people say that are happier on the other side of a divorce or a relationship ending. I wish I had left sooner. I wish, and I'm not saying that was the case here at all. I'm just saying there are cases of, we always tell people, oh, when you knew, they knew it and they didn't get out. So you don't know when that voice is loud enough in your head.
1: Yeah,
3: when
1: I hear you.
3: You only get one try.
1: No,
3: you know what I mean?
1: I hear you. I just feel bad for her, who she loved her husband deeply and was committed, and he destroyed her. And now
3: I'm going to give him a little bit.
1: Now that she's starting to heal probably. He's going to go back. I mean, again, and I'm all for love is, I love all this stuff. And maybe they should be back together. Maybe they'll be better going forward, but I just feel bad for her.
3: Give him a little bit of credit because he's asking, should I even consider doing that, yeah, or should I let her go? All right. What should he do?
0: What should he do?
5: Help me out.
0: Call the crew now. 609-24-

0: Hey, listen, if you miss the advice that's given because you got to get into work or whatever, we just heard from, was it Jackie, I think?
1: It was Jackie, yeah.
0: That's like, oh, he's got to go into work. I never get to hear the end. You can always get it on our podcast.
1: Yeah.
0: The Chris and the Crew podcast.
1: Just search for Chris and the Crew on demand wherever you get podcasts or the PST app.
0: Yeah, there you go. So, okay, we're doing What Should I Do, Crew. Logan tells us that he left his wife 6 months ago. Realizes, destroyed her. They had a great marriage. He felt suffocated. Now realizes that every guy dreams for the marriage he had, whatever. He wants to know if it's fair for him to try to get her back after he destroyed her and he realized that it was his mistake. Makes me mad, but okay. All right, let's go to the phones. Tracy's in Princeton. Tracy, what do you think?
2: I think Logan should do everything in his power to try and get her back. And
0: aww,
2: I think it's fair to do that.
0: Aww.
2: Because if he left her because of another woman or infidelity, I would say no. But it's very hard to find someone who truly loves you.
1: That's true.
2: I think you should try.
0: You just
1: that's
0: gave
1: true.
0: Me chills when you
1: that's
0: said
1: really
0: that.
1: True,
0: it's
1: Tracy.
0: So
1: thank you.
0: True. And you know what? I do hear you, but I'm mad at him for letting this go.
1: But Chris,
0: but
1: people
0: do
1: that.
0: I know.
1: All
0: so
1: the time. Life isn't so simple sometimes.
0: Yeah, I know. All right.
1: Not everything. This is tough because it's not one of those things that's black and white, right? Like,
0: well,
1: a little
0: cheating.
1: Voice in your head could be like, I might be happier on the other side. This might not be for me. At what point do you chase that?
0: And that's I'm glad question. That he didn't cheat.
1: Yeah.
0: I really am. I'm glad that there was no, mm-hmm. like she said, no infidelity. All right, mm-hmm. let's go to Dave in East Windsor. Good to get a guy's perspective. Hey, Dave.
3: Hey, good morning. Mistake number one was him leaving. Mistake number two would be not apologizing. I agree 100% with Tracy. You got to just lay your cards down on the table. You made a mistake. I loved her. I love you. And maybe even offer to go to counseling. Do whatever you need to do to get her back. You made a mistake. Mistake number two would be not trying to get her back.
0: Oh, you're giving me chills, too.
1: Got a point. Got a point.
0: It's like a Hallmark movie, Joe. Mm-hmm. They're going to mm-hmm. get back together in the end. Mm-hmm. All right, let's go to Liz in New Hope. What would you do, Liz?
4: Let me bring this back to reality.
0: Yeah.
4: I'm going to give you the advice my attorney gave me. You know what's better than not losing 10 years in one day? That's great. He's working on himself. But what we really should be focusing is her journey right now, because she's the one that was damaged by him.
1: You're right.
0: I do hear you.
1: Thanks,
0: see?
1: Liz.
0: Yes, I do hear that, Joe.
1: Well, what Liz is saying is basically, you let her go.
0: Yeah.
1: That's it.
0: She you lose, buddy.
1: Yeah, but what I appreciate
0: here
1: is Logan is saying, I'm considering giving her that so she doesn't even have to consider taking me back. That's really what the question is.
0: No, I know. Yeah. And he is thinking of her in that he's willing to lose ultimately,
1: yeah.
0: right?
1: Mm-hmm.
0: Even though he knows he screwed up, he's willing to lose to possibly help her, but maybe he's not helping her. Maybe she really, really, really wants him back. I don't know. This is hard.
1: All right, Logan,
0: it's hard.
1: You there? You're there, buddy.
5: Yeah, I've been listening.
0: Yeah. I mean, I have to say, try. That's what most people are saying. The majority of people in the app chat and the calls and stuff are saying, you got to give it a try. You put your tail between your legs, admit you were wrong, and see what happens, I guess.
5: I want to. Not I mean, again, like, I think therapy is a great suggestion, too. I have been considering that for a while.
0: Whatever it takes.
5: Whatever
0: then.
5: I can throw at it. Yes. Yes.
0: Do whatever
5: exactly.
0: it takes.
5: Exactly.
0: And then, listen, she may not take you back. She might be moved on, but I know.
1: And then you just accept that.
0: Yeah, then you're going to have to accept it.
1: Okay. Good luck to you, Logan. You'll have to let us know in a couple of months how it worked out.
0: Yeah.
1: We'll be curious. We'll be thinking about you.
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4: 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It's going to be hot, so go get a cold drink, and we'll have your chance to win tickets to Ed Sheeran, too.

0: All right, Joe, you're going to guess here. I just saw online this new study says there is one phrase that is the most important phrase you can say in a relationship.
1: Is it? I mean, it's always when a girl asks, does this make my butt look big? And you say no. It's no, your butt does not look big in that. No,
0: no. I mean, no. That's not a bad one.
1: Is
0: but
1: it? Is
0: no,
1: it,
0: that's not it?
1: No, I was not checking out that other girl.
0: No.
1: I think it'd be a really bad straight guy because these are the things I assume are important.
0: Focus on a shorter phrase. Something that would make you feel good if your partner said it to you.
1: You want to bang?
0: Why did I phrase it like that? Because I knew I was going to get an answer like that.
1: Want to bang, right?
0: No, it's right. It's a lot more simple than that. It's thank you. The most important words they say you can say in a relationship. I agree with this. You're laughing. I totally agree with this because we all want to feel appreciated, right? They say that is the number one thing we can say in a relationship.
1: Isn't that a little...
0: What? I think it is spot on.
1: When's the last time you told your husband, John, thank you?
0: I thank him all the time. Even for the stuff that he probably shouldn't be thanked for, like stuff that we should do, taking out the garbage. Yeah, he cooks dinner most nights now, John does, because, you know, he likes to cook. Yeah. I don't. Every meal, I'll say, thank you so much for cooking. I'm not even kidding. I do.
1: You know what, though? I realize, like, we have a routine when my boyfriend's in town. He makes dinner. I do dishes because I'm a believer. The person who cooks doesn't do the dishes. He'll thank me for doing the dishes. And I'm like, well, you cooked. Like, just I guess I take it for granted. But he does thank me every time. You're right.
0: You want people want to feel appreciated. And just two simple words, thank you, can go a long way.
1: Or you me bang now.
0: Oh, God.
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0: It's Chris and the Crew's Daily Scoop.
1: Can I just tell you what I did real quick? So I shook up my protein shake. I have a protein shake in the morning, and I didn't realize the cap wasn't completely on. It's now everywhere. All over me, all over everything.
2: I just said to her, 20 seconds to go on with the scoop. She's already all papers over there because, you know, that's what we have. It is
1: everywhere.
2: Everywhere.
1: Okay.
2: And it's like a brown shake. You good?
1: It's chocolate.
2: You good?
1: My protein premiere, yeah. Okay, so listen, Taylor Swift was at the Knicks game last night, did you say? She was wearing a shirt that said Stevie Nicks, which I thought was cute. She was with the Heim sisters. Three rows back, Sydney Sweeney, Scooter Braun. I mean, it's always star-studded, but it was extra star-studded last night. Of course, Timothy Chalamet was there. Kylie was there. And I swear, as soon as I saw Kylie, I thought, does Taylor say anything to Kylie? Does Kylie say anything to Taylor? Well, they were spotted hugging after the win.
2: Yeah.
1: So I guess they're okay.
2: I think anyone who was there for the Knicks, because a wild comeback.
1: Crazy.
2: I think anyone who was there as a Knicks fan.
1: I was in bed.
2: I was about to.
1: They were down when I went to bed. They were down by like almost 30 points.
2: It was like 20. I think one insane. Of the commentators called it the worst half in basketball history for the Spurs.
1: They look gassed.
2: But the Heim sisters also had Nick puns on their shirt. My favorite
1: was cute.
2: Nickelback.
1: Yeah, it was cute. So there's a new ABC special called Toy Story 30 Years and Beyond, a special edition of 2020. Tom Hanks is going to be on it. Tim Allen, Joan Cusack, of course. Behind the scenes stuff. You're going to see exclusive footage for the new movie. And Taylor is even going to be on it, explaining why she did, you know, her original song, I Knew It, I Knew You, why she decided to be a part of the soundtrack. So that's happening tomorrow night, 8 o'clock on ABC. And then it's going to stream on Saturday on Disney Plus and Hulu. So, you know, World Cup kicks off today, right? FIFA's released a World Cup 2026 anthem. It's called DNA. And Megan Thee Stallion, David Guetta, Andrea Bocelli, and EJ all on it for like, they're calling it like a global collaboration. They're going to be performing it tonight at the opening ceremonies. Of course, U.S. takes on Paraguay in the opening match. So get ready, Philly.
2: So I found out yesterday, 65 bars in Philly are still waiting to find out if they were approved for the 4 a.m. opening thing.
1: Well, guess what? The games start on Sunday here.
2: Well, yeah, and today's the day that everything is supposed to start, right?
1: Right.
2: I'm going to a bar tonight at 3 a.m. and just gonna, I'm telling
1: knock,
2: you.
1: Knock, knock.
2: One night, I won't drink and drive.
1: You're going to come all the way in here.
2: I won't drink and drive.
1: You won't even go to sleep.
2: But I'm not going to go to sleep. And I'm just, but if Boss Sam is listening, am I allowed to do it?
1: You're great. Don't tell him. Just tell me.
2: I just got to get a ride to work.
1: So did you know, though, for $79, you can get your name on the Jumbotron at one of the World Cup games?

0: it. That's so much cheaper than a seat.
1: Right. So it's called the Superfan Shoutout. I mean, this is another way for FIFA to grab your money, right? I mean, they're grabbing it every way they can now. But that would be kind of cool. Now, they're getting a lot of criticism for this, actually, because a lot of the time, I mean, you can get your name on the Jumbotron at the Phillies game and, you know, whatever sporting match you go to. But normally, those have like a charity component. FIFA's just taking your money.
0: Because
1: they're taking your money any way they can.
0: Because I think like when the Phillies do it and stuff at a Phillies game,
1: yes.
0: I think they tell you it goes like Phillies kids or whatever.
1: Exactly. Yeah. Mm-hmm. Exactly. All right. There's the scoop.
2: Here's what's coming up with Chris and the crew.
1: Excuse me while I clean up my protein shake.
0: We'll be spending the next 5 minutes doing that. And then after that, what's coming up, Chris?
1: It was like a spray, like a hose or something.
0: It looked phallic.
1: We are going to be, everything is phallic to you. Everything.
0: She shook something and then it exploded. It was phallic.
1: All right. So, listen, Cruise Court is going to be happening in about 10 minutes. This is funny because it's twins, because you know I'm a twin. Twins are fighting about their college graduation party. They're going to fill you in. You'll get to vote, so hang out.
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2: All right, good morning. I am Joe. Look at the commute across PST Nation. Doing good on 295, looking good Route 1. Heads up on the Burlington-Bristol Bridge. We are on standby for a bridge opening in that area. And on Bristol Road in Warminster, Bucks County right now, a new accident coming in. This is in the area of Brookdale Road, right around York Road as well.
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4: Hot. That's the weather today. Sticky. Yeah, from PST's chief meteorologist, Dan Zarro. Heat advisory going into effect 11 o'clock this morning till 8 o'clock tomorrow night. It's going to feel like 100 out there this afternoon. So dress lightly. Stay hydrated. Check on your friends. You know the deal. Hot and humid today. Highs about 92. Feeling like 100. Watch for some strong thunderstorms later on this afternoon. Could be, you know, heavy downpours, gusty winds, stuff like that. So just be weather aware out there. Chance of showers and thunderstorms overnight. Really muggy tonight. Lows down to 73. Not falling much. And then tomorrow, one more day of the heat and the humidity. Mix of sun and clouds. Again, a line of strong thunderstorms likely later in the day. Highs about 93. Right now, already 73 at PST.
3: 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This is how you win. You're waking up with the area's number one morning show. Chris and the crew, 94.5 PST.
4: Yeah, so this is pretty funny. Twins, identical twins, or maybe are they fraternal? I don't know. They're going to be in cruise court. They're fighting about their college graduation party. So you're going to get to vote. So hang out about 5 minutes. They'll explain what's going on.

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1: I not want you to judge me for this.
0: Now, it's time for the Cruise Court.
2: All right, here we go. It's time for Cruise Court. So we have Marcus and Brianna on the line, and they are twins. Before I was thinking, oh, they're identical twins like I am, but no. They're fraternal twins.
3: Yep.
2: Marcus and Brianna, and they both just graduated college, different schools. And apparently they can't agree on how to celebrate. Hey, guys, what's going on? Brianna, why don't you start?
4: Hey, good morning, Chris and Joe. We are not agreeing on anything. That's what's going on.
5: Yes, because her idea is a waste of time and money.
4: My idea is a party. That's literally what the money is for.
3: Okay, so off the air, you told us both that your parents gave you guys like a set amount of money for a joint graduation party. Why don't you tell us how much that actually was?
2: Oh.
3: Marcus?
5: Well, they gave us $3,000 to split.
2: Wow.
5: Which is nice, which is $1,500 each.
4: Yes, I think we should pool that money together for one actually good party. Invite our friends, our family, get a venue, get catering. Make it a real thing. We both just graduated college. This is a big deal.
5: Okay, yeah, that sounds great and everything, but hear me out, okay? How about we each take $1,500? You know, we could do something small, whatever, with our friends. You do something with your people, I'll do something with my people, and then we can pocket the rest of the cash.
4: That is the most antisocial thing I've ever heard. We're twins, Marcus. We graduated the same week. Mom and dad want one party.
3: Wait, actually, that's a good point. Marcus, do your mom and dad even know that you and Brianna are having this, like, argument?
5: Yeah, they know. You know, and my dad literally said, it's your money. Choose whatever you want.
2: Oh, so Marcus, why don't you want a big party? Like, what's the deal?
5: Well, you know, honestly, so Brianna went to school in the city, right? She's got like 150 friends, people she wants to invite, and I understand why she wants a big party. But I went to a smaller school. I've got my tight-knit little group, maybe like 20 people, so I don't really need something big.
2: Okay.
4: That is so dramatic. You'd be co-hosting with me. It's both of our names on the invitation.
5: Yeah, but it would be all your choices, your venue, and your DJ.
4: I didn't say DJ.
5: You literally texted me a quote of a DJ 2 days ago.
4: That was just a reference point.
2: That's so great. All right. So, Brianna, if you pulled the money and threw this big party, what does Marcus actually get out of it?
4: He gets a great party that his whole family and friends come to. He gets to celebrate one of the biggest things we've ever done. We did this together. We grew up together. We went to school at the same time, and we're graduating at the same time.
5: Look, I'm just being practical, all right? I mean, we graduated at different schools with different friends with different experiences. Just because we were born together doesn't mean we got a party together.
4: You are being so difficult right now.
5: Practical.
2: I knew it was coming. All right. All right, we're going to stop you guys right there. We're going to put you on hold. So this is how it works. So if Brianna wins, they pull the 3,000 bucks together. They throw one big joint party, DJ included. Marcus, you better put your smile on. If, though, you win, Marcus, you each take the 1,500. You do whatever you want, your separate thing if you want, and you explain to mom and dad why there's not going to be one big party. You guys okay with that?
4: Yeah, I'm cool with that.
5: Let's do it. Let's go.
2: He's like, let's vote. All right, hang on a second. Joe, do you know how funny this is to me?
3: This is funny.
2: Do you even remember this exact same thing happened with me and my twin sister?
3: I didn't know when you graduated college.
2: No. Not our college party, but when we had a milestone birthday recently, I wanted to throw myself a party. That's and she right. wanted nothing to do with it. She was actually a guest. I'm not even sure she wanted to come to the party, to be honest. But I threw myself a 100-person party at a venue, the whole thing. And she did not want to spend the money, did not want to be a part of it. She's very low-key when it comes to her birthday, where I like a party.
3: If I recall, did you put her name on the cake?
2: I did not. She didn't even want anything to do with it.
3: I thought you did just out of force.
2: And you know what's so weird about that is we're twins. So we have just gotten used to a life of we celebrate together.
3: Yeah.
2: So it was so odd with her being a guest at my party.
3: Knowing you were both celebrating
2: it was her birthday too.
3: Yeah, same number.
2: Yeah, it was bizarre.
3: Everything.
2: So I can see where she's coming from. She wants to celebrate it with her brother. That's a big deal. But I totally get the thing where even though you're twins, you have very different opinions about things, just like me and my sister. You know, you're going to be surprised when I tell you this, but you know what? If he wants his $1,500, throw your own party. Then you can get exactly what you want with your $1,500.
3: Well, when I was talking to Marcus off air, he used the word possible vacation.
2: Yeah, my sister would have absolutely taken the money and done whatever she wanted with it.
3: He was like, I'm thinking two of my buddies and I go to Vegas. And I was like, oh, okay.
2: I do get it, although I'm

0: 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You know what I mean?
1: All right.
0: All right.
2: Who's right? Who's wrong? 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

0: talking. So we have a different kind of cruise court today where we have twins, a brother and a sister that just graduated college. Their parents are giving them $3,000 to have a party. They can split it amongst themselves or have one big party. She wants to have a big party with her brother, pool the money, and have a party. He'd rather take his money and run with it. So who's Sadie on here? 609-243-9778 or tell us in the 94.5 PST app chat.
1: They say the holy water's watered down, and this town's lost its faith. Our colors will fade eventually, so if our time is running out, day after day, we'll make the mundane a masterpiece. Oh my, my, oh my, my love, I take one look at you, you're taking me out.

0: It's Chris and the crew. Good morning. It's 94.5 PST. We are in cruise court. This is a funny one, actually, for me, because I can kind of relate to this. They are twins. They are a brother and sister. They both just graduated college, and their parents said, okay, here's $3,000 for your graduation. She wants to use it for a party, like a big party. She wants to pool their money together and get a DJ. Actually, she didn't say DJ, right? But she wants a venue, no. Catering. She thinks this is a big occasion. They should have a blowout party. He's like, how about you take your $1,500, I take my $1,500, and we call it a day. He wants the money.
1: Well, and actually, yeah. I mean, she did send him a DJ quote, and he was like,
0: you said just for reference.
1: Just for reference, yeah.
0: Mm-hmm. Just for reference. Mm-hmm. All right, let's go to the phones. Dave in East Windsor's on the line. Dave, you're dealing with this with your kids right now?
2: Yeah, so I have my daughter just graduated college, and, you know, she wants a big party. And fortunately, my backyard is conducive to a party. So we're doing it. We're going to get sandwiches from ShopRite, and, you know, we're going to do it low-key. But I think the thing that they need to think about is that $3,000 is going to turn into a lot more money when they get all the gifts back for them.
0: Well,
2: so
0: yeah,
2: I think we should do it.
0: You got to spend money to make money, right?
1: Dave's got a point. It's almost like an investment in that. But to counter-argument that, I mean, grandma's probably still going to write you a check for graduating college. So you might not need grandma's check.
0: You know what?
1: Grant me a party to grandma's check.
0: You know what's interesting to me is that usually high school is the big blowout party. And college is a little more subdued because college, there's people from all over.
1: Your friends aren't local anymore.
0: They're not local anymore. So it's interesting that they think they're going to have this big crowd for a college party. Mm-hmm. Let's go to Kayla in Philly. What do you think, Kayla?
3: Hi. I don't know. I'm kind of like in between. Like I get like her side, like having a big party is fun. Like I didn't go to college. I just had a high school party. But like big parties are fun. Like you get to see all your family that you haven't seen in maybe a while. But at the same time, I also agree with him. Especially if he has, not as many friends and stuff like that, that also makes sense. But they could put their money together, have a decent-sized party, not as big as maybe she wants it, but then they could also do what he wants and pocket some of the money.
0: Yeah, they could have a little compromise.
1: Yeah.
0: And I'm kind of here for that. Although, really, if he doesn't want a party, he shouldn't be forced to have a party.
1: Got an apps chat from Pittstown. She sounds like a user, absolutely on Marcus's side.
0: Oh,
1: I'm not sure.
0: Geez.
1: See, I would say I didn't get user vibes from Brianna on that.
0: A blast.
1: Chelsea and Piscataway said, keep $1,000 each at least. Times are tough. That's good enough money to put in savings. Small barbecue, split the rest.
0: Yeah.
1: Times are tough, right?
0: No,
1: I keep seeing.
0: I keep seeing
1: I'm on Team Marcus. If I were given $1,500 to spend on whatever I like, I'm taking it and going on vacation. Maybe a vacation together would be best. Small party with friends.
0: It's tough when you don't have the same celebration style because my sister and I do not.
1: Chris is taking this person.
0: It's so relatable to me because my twin and I are just like them. Yeah. I always am in favor of the party and she never is in favor of the party. She'd rather have a small thing, if anything.
1: You have an outward job and she has more of an inward job.
0: Right. Yeah. So, well, this is pretty clear. Let me get them back on.
1: Yep.
0: Brianna and Marcus, you guys have agreed that whatever we come up with here for the votes is going to be your final decision, right?
4: Yes.
0: Marcus,
5: yep, that's
0: you've
5: right.
0: agreed. All right, Joe, take it away.
1: It was closer. I mean, it was clear, but it was close. It is 62% on Marcus's side, ultimately.
5: Yes. All right.
1: The idea of a vacation keeps coming up. I mean, there's three messages of a vacation or saving the money. Times are tough in this economy, and if neither of you have jobs yet, you know, you got to save us the way you can.
0: Take your $1,500 and do bougie on a budget party, Brianna. You'll have a blast.
4: I guess.
5: Yeah, so you can have a decent party with that.
1: Just not as many people. And you don't have to pay for Marcus. There you go.
0: Yeah, there you go.
6: Here's what's coming up with Chris and the crew.
0: She sounded so disappointed. He was like, yes, let's go.
1: He knew he won. I love when that
0: happens.
1: All right,
0: coming up in about 5 minutes. So there's a new study that reveals the most important thing that you can say to your partner in a relationship. Can you guess what it is? We'll fill you in.
6: Chris and the crew, 94.5 PST.
0: Hey there, it's Chris Rollins. 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
1: Good news, the Burlington-Bristol Bridge opening now complete, so we're doing fine there. The Tacony-Palmyra Bridge, that same ship, going to make its way in that area right around 8 o'clock this morning. Warminster, Bucks County, we have an accident on Bristol Road. That's affecting you between Brookdale Road and York Road, so heads up for that. And on the southbound side of 95, not that bad this morning, only about an extra 15 minutes of travel time through the construction zone.
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0: Yeah, last week to win our summer send-off to go see BTS, hottest stars on the planet, right? So get on the PST app and enter right now.

0: It's Chris and the crew. Good morning. It's 7:30. All right. So can you guess? I want you to try to guess. I just saw online that there's a phrase that they say is the most important phrase you can say in a relationship.
1: Okay.
0: Two words. The most important words you can say in a relationship. Joe?
1: Not small. See, I was going to say, it happens to every guy or something like that.
0: That's why I put you down to two words, because I knew if I just said phrase, you'd have lots of phrases to say. No.
1: Let's do it.
0: Thank you. The most important words in a relationship, according to relationship experts. And I got to tell you, I thank John, my husband, all the time.
1: For what, though?
0: And I could probably, I would like to be thanked a little more, because I feel like... I mean, come on. We all want to feel appreciated, right? We all do a lot.
1: I want to paint a picture. What do you think? And I have two follow-up questions.
0: You're asking what I think?
1: When you thank him, I want to ask you, when do you thank him?
0: I thanked him last night for making a great dinner.
1: Okay.
0: Because I don't have to cook it. That's perfect. I thank him when he takes the recycling out.
1: Okay.
0: I thank him when he folds the laundry.
1: Okay, I have a follow-up question. When do you want to be thanked?
0: For all those things that I do.
1: Like what?
0: Folding the laundry. Like, he doesn't necessarily thank me for the normal stuff that we do. But I don't know, I kind of feel like we should all be thanking each other because we appreciate what each other is doing. We're all busy, we're all tired, we're all working. You know?
1: I have learned in a relationship, a beauty is you thank them when you get some.
0: I don't thank him for that.
1: Oh, I always. Where I get the most thanks.
0: What?
1: Yeah. I'm very appreciative.
0: Afterwards, he says thank you?
1: A lot of men have, yes, in my history. They've thanked me for that.
0: That's all I want to hear.
2: Here's what's coming up with Chris and the crew.
0: Now, that seems weird to me.
1: What? It's you're not.
0: It's a service that you're thanking him for?
1: Well, I bring a good service.
0: Oh, God, you're getting thanked.
1: Yes, I have been thanked for that before.
0: I have heard it all.
1: I can't believe you don't thank him for giving it to you.
0: No, I do not thank him.
1: Oh, we'll see. Try it. Try it.
0: I am not thanking
1: him. Try it afterwards. Thank him. I bet he'll be shocked. Thank you for that.
0: All right, about 5 minutes, Joe, right? Can't be Chris.
1: Can't be Chris. Going up at 7:40 this morning. Chris has won for about a week. She's on a 4-day winning streak. We're going to see how she's doing. Your chance to win tickets to see Kalani in Brooklyn when we ask you to call in about 5 minutes.
2: 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It's Cruise News.
0: Hey there. Good morning. It's Chris with your Cruise News. Dan Zarrow also standing by with the forecast. So the U.S. and Iran have traded new attacks, and President Trump hinted the peace talks were going nowhere and said the new strikes were in response to Iran's, quote, unwanted and continued aggression. Meanwhile, President Trump said he loves inflation. When asked if he was concerned that it was the highest in 3 years, he said, no, I love inflation because as soon as the war's over, it's going to come down like a rock. The FIFA World Cup kicks off today. Games in Philly start on Sunday. SEPTA has announced enhanced service ahead of the crowds that are coming to town. Fan Fest is going on today. Actually has roads closed around the area. Phillies won 7-4. Trenton Thunder now 7-0. They won last night on the road, 3-1 in West Virginia. And wow, the Knicks pulled out a win last night in the final seconds of the game. Taylor Swift in the crowd. More local info up right now on the 94.5 PST app. Good morning, Dan.
3: Good morning. It is a soupy start to the day. Most temperatures here have not fallen below 70 degrees overnight. The start of a hot and very humid Thursday, high of 92 degrees, the heat index near 100 today. Make sure you're staying extra hydrated and keeping cool out there. Mostly cloudy skies. Watch for strong thunderstorms late this afternoon into this evening. Really muggy tonight, low of 73, 93 tomorrow. One more day of heat and humidity with another round of late day thunderstorms. For the most up-to-date forecasts and exclusive weather content, be sure to grab the free 94.5 PST app today.
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3: All right, Campy Chris coming up soon. But first, the look at PST Nation traffic. A bridge opening planned on the Tacony-Palmyra Bridge. That's due right around 8 o'clock for a southbound ship. Route 1 looking good. 295, even 95 into Center City this morning. That is only about an extra 15 minutes of travel time so far.
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0: PST.
1: All right, Chris, we say good morning in Trenton to Elizabeth. Hello, Elizabeth. You ready to take on Chris Rollins?
2: Yes, I am.
1: She's ready, Chris. That's all it takes. Ready?
3: Well, she sounds nice.
1: She does sound
3: nice. We'll see how this goes.
1: You don't have the pleasantries end here, Elizabeth, okay?
3: She's not trash talking me. So, yeah. Okay, good luck.
1: All right, Elizabeth, Chris makes her way out of the room. I'm going to start by asking you your first question right now. Taylor Swift wore a white dress on the red carpet of the Toy Story 5 premiere earlier this week. Name any of the famous celebrities who voice characters in the Toy Story movies.
2: Tom Hanks.
1: Do you want to lock in Tom Hanks?
2: Yeah.
1: Question number two. A popular reality show recently crowned its the winner of its 50th season. It airs on CBS. What show is that?
2: Can I pass?
1: You can pass. All right, we'll pass on that. And the third and final question. The gentleman responsible for putting together all of the Housewives franchises, a bit of a Bravo reality kind of star, is in a new relationship. What's his name? He hosts Watch What Happens Live.
2: I don't know.
1: All right, we'll pass on that one as well. Can't be Chris this morning. It's powered by Al's Airport and Bar and Grill in Ewing. Live music 6 nights a week. Coming up next Thursday, another Chris and the Crew trivia night. And stand by. Coming soon, we're going to be announcing a very exciting Taylor Swift party at Al's. The full events calendar, as it stands right now, posted at alsairportin.com. It's where the locals go. Chris is back in the room. Are you ready?
3: That was quick.
1: That was quick-ish, yeah. All right, you ready? Here
3: okay,
1: we go.
3: Yeah.
1: Chris, your quiz starts right now. Taylor Swift wore a white dress on the red carpet of the Toy Story 5 premiere earlier this week. Name any of the celebrities who voice characters in the Toy Story 5 in the Toy Story movies.
3: Tom Hanks.
1: You both said Tom Hanks. You're both correct.
3: Yeah.
1: Would have accepted Tim Allen, Tom Hanks. Any of them.
3: Taylor asked for Tom Hanks' autograph.
1: On her videotape, on her VHS. All right. And the second question, a popular reality show recently crowned the winner of its 50th season. It airs on CBS. What show is that?
3: I can't believe it's gone on this long. Survivor.
1: You said Survivor. Elizabeth passed. The correct answer is Survivor.
3: Yeah.
1: All right. Third and final question, Chris. The man who is responsible for kind of organizing the Housewives, a Bravo TV star and the star of Watch What Happens Live, is now in a new relationship. What's his name?
3: Andy Cohen.
1: You said Andy Cohen. Elizabeth passed. The correct answer is, in fact, Andy Cohen. Elizabeth, that unfortunately means Chris beat you by a score of 3-1. You got to give her that phrase of shame today.
2: I'm Elizabeth, and then I can't beat Chris.
1: You tried. We got you a pair of tickets to see Kalani at the Barclay Center in Brooklyn on August 21st. 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
3: Yeah, so speaking of Taylor, she was at the Knicks game last night. No Travis. Did you see who she was spotted hugging? It's next with the scoop on 94.5 PST.

0: It's Chris and the Crew's Daily Scoop.
1: Are you watching Love Island? Were you totally annoyed when you tried to vote on Tuesday night and got a network error? So the vote, you know, was to figure out which Islanders Sol, Jen, Caleb would couple up with, right? Well, everybody went nuts on social media because it wasn't working. Some people eventually got it to work by refreshing or reinstalling the app, whatever. So after apologizing and saying the issue was being investigated, the show revealed that it was just a ton of people trying to vote that crashed the app.
2: I gotta catch up.
1: Yeah, producers did extend the voting window, saying your overwhelming enthusiasm for America's first vote caused the app to crash. There's a ton of people watching this.
2: This is the show. I mean, last summer, I always say every summer now I have a part-time job and watching the show.
1: Yeah, so Taylor Swift at the Knicks game last night. I mean, there were tons of stars there last night. No Travis. I was kind of surprised. But
2: well, he's a Cavs fan.
1: Yeah, I know, but still. Your girl's going to the Knicks game, but still, okay. So, you know, Timothée Chalamet, Kylie Jenner there, Sydney Sweeney, Scooter Braun. I mean, everybody. She was there with the Heim sisters. She was wearing, it was cute. She was wearing a Stevie Nicks shirt, get it? But she was in Knicks blue. So I did think when I saw that Kylie was there, Kylie doesn't go to all the games with Timothée. I thought, are they talking to each other, Taylor and Kylie? And then after the game, I mean, it was like a crazy win last night.
2: Biggest comeback in
1: final seconds
2: in NBA finals history.
1: They actually hugged Taylor and Kylie. I don't know why I'm so surprised and why I'm so gripped by that moment, but yeah. Well, because weren't they enemies for a while?
2: Who isn't, you know?
1: Yeah, I know.
2: They weren't like, they had no like outward beef.
1: Yeah,
2: though.
1: No, I don't think so. So did you know that we weren't the only ones surprised about Taylor's, you know, original song for Toy Story 5? Joe, the cast didn't even know until the very last minute.
2: Yeah.
1: Tom Hanks revealed that they didn't know until literally the moment that it happened. Interesting.
2: Well, they said that they were, when they were doing, you know, because different people have to see the movie for different purposes.
1: Yeah.
2: They had scrubbed the song in the version people were watching
1: yep.
2: in the past couple of weeks.
1: And then they were ushered into like a soundproof room and said, tonight at 9, they found out on that day
2: yeah.
1: they were dropping the Taylor song. So interesting. I thought that would have been known for a while. So, you know, there was a survey done and Gen Zers say they want to be most like Zendaya.
2: Okay.
1: She is cool. Yeah. Taylor Swift also made the list. Beyonce, Kylie made the list. Interesting. So World Cup kicks off today. FIFA's released this World Cup 2026 anthem. It's called DNA. Megan Thee Stallion, David Guetta, Andrea Bocelli, and EJ. This is like a global collaboration. Take a listen.
3: When it come and kick it with the grade. Flowers at my feet, time to pull it at the base. Dripping down my face. If I run a race, it'll be a paper chase. The hottie gotta win. Head is throwing stones, turn the diamonds on the wrist.
2: Okay.
1: I like mean, that's it. The rap part. High energy.
2: Yeah, it is. It is.
1: No, I love it.
2: It's got some real energy.
1: It
2: well,
1: kind of gets you hype.
2: They represented each continent too that way.
1: Yeah, but interesting. Andrea Bocelli?
2: Yeah, he's Canadian, right?
1: Well, yeah. But not exactly the same style. You
2: no,
1: know what
2: and
1: I
2: in
1: mean?
2: Fact, I think this is his part,
1: it's
2: right?
1: It's interesting.
2: No, I thought I had his part.
1: He was in the beginning, right? But it's interesting. Like, I got little goosebumps. It's kind of cool. So did you know that for $79, you can get your name on the Jumbotron for the FIFA matches? So while you're in Philly, because the games start in Philly this weekend on Sunday,

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0: break.
1: All right. Good morning. I'm Joe. Sorry, I was waiting on the screen to refresh there. We're doing good. 295 Route 1, both turnpikes, Pennsylvania and New Jersey. We are on standby for a bridge opening due any second now on the Tacony-Palmyra Bridge for a ship making its way through that area.
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2: Yeah, it's going to be a hot one today, and it feels sticky already. So, yeah, hot and humid. Heat advisory going into effect at 11 this morning till 8 o'clock tomorrow night. It's going to feel like 100. Both days. So dress light, stay hydrated, check on your friends. You know the deal. Hot and humid today, mostly cloudy. Some strong thunderstorms coming our way later on this afternoon, so watch out for that. High's about 92, and like I said, feeling like 100. Tonight, chance of showers and thunderstorms again. Really muggy overnight, down to about 73. And then tomorrow, one more day of like dangerous heat and humidity, clouds and sun, line of strong thunderstorms again later in the day. High's about 93. Right now, 73 at PST.
0: 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Parks Casino, Pennsylvania's number one casino. This is how you win. You're waking up with the area's number one morning show. Chris and the crew, 94.5 PST.
2: This is so stupid, but friends of mine are fighting about this right now. Should married couples or, like, you know, committed partners be on the same cell phone plan? We'll open the phones in like 5 minutes on PST.

0: It's Chris and the crew. What do you think about couples being on the same cell phone plan? I know this sounds stupid. It's Chris and Joe, but friends of mine are fighting about this right now because, like, you know, everybody's trying to consolidate bills and pay the cheapest amount of money they can pay right now because everything's so expensive.
1: All valid.
0: Joe and I are not a couple. John and I are on the same phone plan. I find that it saves us money to be on the same phone plan and we can get bundles and things like that. But our friends, they have separate phone. They've always had separate. They came into the relationship on different carriers.
1: Which you know happens, what I mean?
0: They've just never changed it. So she wants him to switch over to hers. And they're in this huge fight about it, how couples should be, she thinks couples should be on the same phone plan. It just makes sense. He doesn't see any reason for it. So I really want to know, how does it work in your relationship? Is anybody on different plans than their husband or their partner or whatever? I mean, Joe, you don't live with your partner, so that
1: no.
0: I think maybe that's the difference. But let's say you did move in together.
1: Well, we're talking about doing it now because...
0: And you don't live together.
1: Yeah, because Yeah, we don't live together, and I was fed up with my carrier. I came in one day and I said, I'm leaving this carrier.
0: Yep.
1: And I want to go to the one he's on. It's a whole thing. And I was like, wait, as soon as my device bit off, let's just save. You save so much money on a joint plan. You do.
0: Yeah.
1: Even us with our two, you know, single devices, we'd save a lot of money because.
0: And they'll let you? Can friends go on the same plan?
1: They don't care. You're just the same. You go to the same billing house. I have a friend who's like a sugar daddy for a bunch of his friends because he's like, I just started a family plan
0: then
1: people just started getting lines on it. They don't care.
0: It doesn't matter at all.
1: As long
0: doesn't
1: as
0: have to have the same name or anything.
1: Well, I mean, you're all paying, you know, could all be under Chris Rollins.
0: I
1: could go on yours. They wouldn't ask.
0: She too is funny. She kind of sees it as a solidarity thing. She's kind of getting offended that he won't come on her plan because they're married. Why wouldn't he be on her same plan?
1: The worst thing my parents did to me was kick me off of their cell phone plan.
2: Yeah.
1: So if you are getting in a relationship and your parents, you're still on your parents, that happens a lot now. I mean, that happens more, I think, than we realize. Stay on your parents. Don't be in a rush to go on a joint plan. If you're on your parents, it is cheaper.
0: That's like when my son wanted his own Amazon account. And I said, why would we pay for Prime twice?
1: Yeah, yeah.
0: Mm-hmm. Nope. He insisted he wanted his own Prime, his own. He just wanted control of it, I guess. I don't know.
1: Well, he was ordering some.
0: Yeah, I don't want to know what he's ordering, actually. But I thought, how stupid. Let's split the price of Prime. I know there's a friend of mine that has his siblings on his Prime.
1: Yeah.
0: You know what I mean?
1: Yeah,
0: they
1: we
0: just
1: all share all that.
0: Split it.
1: Yeah.
0: Mm-hmm. So, okay, I want to do a poll, a little informal poll. Do you have the same cell phone carrier as your partner, as your husband, your wife, your partner, whoever? 609-243-9778. Do you feel you should or doesn't it matter? Call us right now or hit us up in the app.

Yeah, so one of my friends is kind of digging in on her husband for not having the same phone plan that she does. It's kind of weird. She says people are going to think they're having marital problems because they're not on the same phone plan. Are you on the same phone plan as your partner? You got to give us a call, 609-243-9778, or tell us in the app chat.

0: Do you have to be on the same phone plan as your husband or your wife or your partner or whoever? Hey there, it's Chris and Joe. My friends are actually fighting about this right now. That's why I had to ask you. I know, stupid question, but I wanted to ask because they've never been on the same phone plan. She's trying to get him to merge with her because she thinks people will think they are having marital problems if people catch on that they're basically have their own phone plans.
1: I don't think anyone would catch on, but
0: how would they even know?
1: Yeah, I wouldn't. You wouldn't.
0: Do you know if John and I are on the same phone plan?
1: Not technically, no.
0: Yeah. I don't know how they'd know, but stupid fight. I had to ask. I'm like, you guys know I'm going to talk about this on the air, right? Mm-hmm. So let's go to the phones. We have Amber and Clementon on the line. Now, Amber, are you and your husband on the same plan?
2: We are. But on the phone plan is also my brother, my sister, my brother-in-law, my niece, my mom.
0: What?
1: You all just kind of start growing together, right? Like, whose plan is it originally? Is it yours?
2: It's my account that I started with my sister when I was in college. And then when I met my husband ended up going onto my phone plan. And then, because his parents have a different carrier.
1: Okay.
2: And then we've just grown. And then my brother ended up on my phone plan.
1: Do they each just pay you each month? Is that how it works?
0: Is this a big Venmo party? Okay.
2: Yes, exactly. Everyone at the end of the month, everyone Venmos me their portion. And then my sister and I, her oldest daughter is old enough for a phone because they have a split household. So it's easier for her to contact her daughter. But as the rest of our kids are getting older, we're like, do we have enough slots on our phone plan for the rest of the kids?
1: Yeah, like it caps at like 10 or whatever.
0: That's what I was going to ask.
2: Get off.
0: What I was going to ask. Like, aren't they questioning you?
1: They don't. No. You have to like 10. No. Amber, I think you could tell them you're a small business. You may have to be Amber LLC or something. But that's how that'll work. Thanks, Amber.
0: Joe, I had no idea so many people could go on aren't even on. I'm going to start asking my neighbors if we all want to join forces.
1: But I'm telling you, it does truly save you money.
0: I wonder how much they pay each of them. Like $5? I mean, a little bit more, maybe. All right, let's go to Billy in Hamilton. What's up?
3: I don't need my girl controlling one more thing of mine, okay? Like, we had different plans when we met, and it stayed like that. So I don't see the big deal, really. I mean, I'm actually still on my parents' plan, believe it or not, because it's cheaper.
1: Yeah.
0: I get the whole cheaper thing. I don't think she's trying to control you, but okay.
1: So my boyfriend and I did the math for us alone. And my friend has pointed this out, the friend that kind of became like Amber, our listener, who just incorporates everyone onto his. Right now, I'm paying about $100 a month solo for my own plan. Okay. My boyfriend's paying about $100 a month solo for his own plan. If we merge plans, we go down to at least, and we didn't even try to like get a bundle or a deal or anything, we go down to at least $70 each.
0: Wow, so you're saving a significant amount of money per month. That's what everybody's saying in the app chat, actually. Caitlin says, my husband is still on our family plan. Just makes sense price-wise. And I was worried about my number changing because I didn't want it to change. I totally hear that.
1: Yeah, that makes sense.
0: Let's see. My husband and I got on the same plan before we even got engaged. It was like a mini engagement because that's a commitment.
1: That is a commitment.
0: That's
1: I like that.
0: Yep, in Pittsburgh. Erica in Bordentown says, my fiance and I are on the same plan. We merged to save money. Yep, we have my mom, and his brother all on our plan with us. Why pay more than one phone bill?
1: All right, if anyone
0: is
1: listening.
0: I really didn't know this.
1: If anyone is listening and has a slot, I'm open to going on their plan because it does save money.
0: I'm texting my entire extended family right now saying, let's join.
1: It really does.
4: Here's what's coming up with Chris and the crew.
0: I had no idea. No idea.
1: It's just got to be people you trust to make sure they pay you.
0: Oh, yeah. All right, coming up in about 10 minutes. So this new study reveals the most important thing you can say to your partner in a relationship. See if you can guess what it is. We'll tell you, like I said, in about 10 minutes.
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4: All right, good morning. The bridge opening complete on the Tacony-Palmyra Bridge, so that's good news. The Burlington-Bristol Bridge already went through it earlier, so we won't have to worry about that. And last report I mentioned, there was a slowdown on 295. That accident cleaned up quickly in Mount Laurel. Right around exit 40, we're moving again fine on the northbound side in that area. 95 into Center City this morning, an extra 15 minutes through the construction zone, Cotman, down to the Vine.
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0: Yeah, so Taylor Swift at the Knicks game. No Travis. Did you see who she was hugging? That's coming up. We'll play you two songs and do the scoop on 94.5 PST.

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1: So you're watching Love Island. Did you get totally frustrated when you couldn't vote? The other night, there was a network error. Did you notice that? So, you know, everybody's trying to determine, like, which islanders, the new bombshells, Sol, Jen, Caleb, who they'd hook up with, who they'd couple with. So everybody went nuts on social media. Some people eventually got to vote by, you know, like, reinstalling the app, refreshing and stuff like that. So they apologized and said, look, so many people tried to vote at once that the app crashed. So producers extended the voting window. And said, basically, thank you for your overwhelming response. This is huge, Joe.
2: Remember when we used to have to call American Idol was busy?
1: Yep.
2: I thought technology advanced past that. Apparently not.
1: So Taylor Swift was at the Knicks game last night. She was in Knicks blue, but her shirt, she was with the Heim sisters. The shirts were cute, weren't they? So she had Stevie Nicks. One of the twins had Nickelback.
2: Yeah, it was cute.
1: Like, it was cute. They were in Knicks blue. So no Travis. I was like, where's Travis? A sports guy. I know he's a Cavs fan, but whatever. And then Timothée Chalamet was there, and Kylie did go with Timothy. He's there most of the time by himself, but she does come to a few of the games. And I was like, wait, are Taylor and Kylie going to talk to each other? And they did. They actually hugged after the win. It was a huge win last night.
2: Come from behind 29 points. Any Knick fan in that house was probably overcome with emotion.
1: Yeah. Well, I didn't think they were close or ultra close, but I guess when you're in the room, you should. I don't know. So this is kind of bum news. On the border in Princeton and Mount Laurel and Neshaminy, closing.
2: All of them nationwide, we're told.
1: Oh my gosh, I am like so upset about this. You know how many girls' nights I've had at that on the border in Princeton?
2: Yeah. Overnight, a few of the employees reached out to us and we looked into it. It's true.
1: I'm so bummed. We got more details on the app for you. The World Cup kicks off today. FIFA has released a World Cup 2026 anthem. It's called DNA. I'm going to play it for you. Throwing stones, turn the diamonds on the red. Give it all you got,
2: taking shots, never miss. My squad, I'm legit. Megan's rap. Here's
1: that's
2: a
1: what
2: little
1: I was
2: going to
1: say.
2: The,
1: guess the voices. So yeah. That's Megan Thee Stallion. I like it. It's a hype
2: more
1: song.
2: More than just a game.
1: I like it. So it's Megan Thee Stallion, David Guetta, Andrea Bocelli, EJ. They're saying it's like a global collaboration. So they're performing it at the opening ceremonies today. United States takes on Paraguay tomorrow in the opening match.
2: I want to make a prediction right now.
1: What?
2: I'm going to make a hot soccer prediction, okay? For several weeks, Chris has been, people are really this into soccer?
1: Yeah.
2: Cut to.
1: I don't get it.
2: Early July. Chris is going to be so engrossed in this.
1: Oh, I will be.
2: She's going to walk in with, I was watching two countries I've never heard of, and I was watching it. Like, she gets really into it.
1: Yeah.
2: But the trend has to start.
1: Yep. I'm always
2: and
1: late to the
2: and she has to understand the history and all that.
1: Mm-hmm.
2: She'd be very into soccer. She's like, people are really into soccer? Yes, they are.
1: Yeah, I'll be wearing a jersey by the end
2: by
1: of
2: it. By the end of it, yeah.
1: Yeah.
2: She's going to know players.
1: And real quick, Kaley Cuoco is pregnant with another baby girl. She and her fiance just announced that they're having their second kid together. Right there's the scoop.
0: Chris and the Crew, 94.5 PST.
1: Yeah, so we're talking about soccer. The World Soccer action starts today, 3 p.m. with Mexico playing South Africa. 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
7: Good morning, I'm Joe. Let's get a look at the commute across PST Nation. Doing good on 295, looking good on Route 1. Both turnpikes in Pennsylvania and New Jersey are okay. Even earlier delays on the Tacony-Palmyra Bridge are cleaned up. 70 and 73 down towards South Jersey, doing okay as well.
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8: Sticky day out there today. Heat advisory goes into effect from 11 this morning until 8 o'clock tomorrow night. Heat index feeling like 100 plus both days. So drink a lot of water. Stay in the air if you can. Check on your friends. You know the deal. Hot and humid today. Mostly cloudy. Some strong thunderstorms coming in later on this afternoon. So watch out for that. Heavy downpours. Gusty winds. Highs about 92. Tonight, it looks like a chance of showers and thunderstorms still down to 73. And then tomorrow, one more day of the dangerous hot, you know, heat and humidity. Mix of sun and clouds. Again, strong thunderstorms expected later on tomorrow afternoon. High 93. Right now, 78 at PST.
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8: Coming up in about 10 minutes, we're going to play How Many Is Too Many, the game. 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
12: All right, so we're going to play the how many is too many game. Have you ever heard of this? I'll give you a little example. How many glasses of wine is too many?
0: Okay.
12: Joe, you want to answer that one? Well, you don't really drink wine.
0: No, but how many drinks
12: in
0: a day?
12: How many drinks is too many?
0: Not enough.
12: Come on, seriously.
0: No.
12: Like, I think for me, it's got to be, if I hit three, I'm a cheap date.
0: Oh, wow.
12: If I hit three, I'm done.
0: Wow, that's okay. That's a few less than me.
12: I'm done. Just a few. I went to the bar with Joe one night. Can I tell you a story?
0: I don't even know what story this is.
12: I went to the bar one night with Joe.
0: Oh, I do know.
12: He put down like 10 beers.
0: I want to emphasize I was not driving that night. I want to re-emphasize I was not. She was like, you can drink.
12: I was astounded by how many beers Joe put away.
0: She was like,
12: you are a small framed man. Where do you put this beer?
0: I'm getting a beer gut. Anyway,
12: oh my God.
0: Chris,
12: right,
0: how many is too many hours of binging a TV show?
12: Oh, see, I get mad at people that binge, not mad, but I'm like, how do you binge for 8 hours and not move? I think I'd have like couch sores or something. I would say, how many is too many? I would say, again, I'm sticking with three.
0: Okay. Oh my God. Three is not even enough.
12: Could you really sit there all day long and binge a show all day long and not do anything else?
0: Anyone who knows, my Girls of Serenity are back today. Sweet Magnolias. I think it's 10 episodes, the season that dropped today. On Saturday, I will watch all 10.
12: I don't get that.
0: So it would 10 hours.
12: It would seem like a colossal waste of time for me.
0: Okay.
12: All right. How many shots of tequila is too many?
0: Depends. Sometimes tequila hits my tongue and I'm having a good time. Sometimes tequila hits my tongue and I run to the bathroom. True story. If you are out with me and I disappear after a shot of tequila within a minute, it's because I'm vomiting. I have puked and rallied many times.
12: What is it? Tequila is, I mean, I've been laid out from tequila.
0: I would say Saturday night it involved three shots of tequila.
12: Three shots?
0: But it was Pride weekend.
12: Oh my God. All right.
0: How many for you?
12: I would say one.
0: Chris would say none.
12: One. I could do one.
0: Okay.
12: That's it.
0: All right. I'll give you one more here and then you'll give me one more. Scoops. How many is too many scoops of ice cream?
12: Oh, I love ice cream. I let myself have two. I don't think I could ever go beyond two and not feel like a complete pig.
0: You know, the issue with this is scoops can be in the eye of the beholder, the size of the scoop, right?
12: Yeah. Well, I mean like normal size.
0: Yeah.
12: I shouldn't speak for you, but if I'm having more than two, I am disgusted with myself.
0: Okay.
12: All right, one more, Joe. How many donuts is too many?
0: Mini donuts, you can really start to, you probably have more of the minis
12: no,
0: than
12: I'm
0: you do the
12: real. No, I'm talking like real size, like a full size donut.
0: One. That indigestion, oh, yeah.
12: I'd say two for me, and again, after that, I'm like, you're overindulging.
0: Yeah, you gotta be careful.
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0: It is a good look out there on the major highways, right? 295 and Route 1 doing good. Both turnpikes in Pennsylvania and New Jersey are okay as well. 70, 73, and even Route 38 down towards South Jersey, all looking good.
1: 94.5 PST weather.
12: Yeah, it's hot out there and sticky too. Heat advisory goes into effect soon at 11 a.m. this morning, all the way through until tomorrow night at 8. Going to feel like 100 or even 100 plus both days. So be sure to dress for the weather. Stay extra hydrated. Take frequent like cool down breaks. Check on your friends, you know, stuff like that. Today, hot, humid, strong thunderstorms expected later on this afternoon. So be careful of that. High 92, but again, feeling like 100. Tonight, chance of showers and thunderstorms, lows down to 73, not going very far down. And then tomorrow, it looks like a mix of sun and clouds. Again, line of strong thunderstorms later in the day. Highs about, again, 93. Right now, 79 at PST.
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12: So this is the last week to get in on our summer send-off to see the biggest stars on the planet, right? 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
2: Good morning, I am Joe. A look at the commute across PST Nation. Doing good on 295, looking good on Route 1. One heads up, this is localized. Quakertown, Bucks County, we have a disabled vehicle on California Road in the area of Pumping Station Road.
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4: I'm on a four-day winning streak for my Can't Beat Chris pop culture trivia quiz. You got to take me on. We go head-to-head, all right? 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

0: Hello, Elizabeth. You ready to take on Chris Rollins?
1: Yes, I am.
0: She's ready, Chris. That's all it takes. Ready?
2: Well, she sounds nice.
0: She does sound
2: nice. We'll see how this goes.
0: You don't have the pleasantries end here, Elizabeth, okay?
2: She's not trash talking okay. me. So, yeah. Okay, good luck.
0: All right, Elizabeth, Chris makes her way out of the room. I'm going to start by asking you your first question right now. Taylor Swift wore a white dress on the red carpet of the Toy Story 5 premiere earlier this week. Name any of the famous celebrities who voice characters in the Toy Story movies.
1: Tom Hanks.
0: Do you want to lock in Tom Hanks?
1: Yeah.
0: Question number two. A popular reality show recently crowned its the winner of its 50th season. It airs on CBS. What show is that?
1: Can I pass?
0: You can pass. All right, we'll pass on that. And the third and final question. The gentleman responsible for putting together all of the Housewives franchises, a bit of a Bravo reality kind of star, is in a new relationship. What's his name? He hosts Watch What Happens Live.
1: I don't know.
0: All right, we'll pass on that one as well. Can't be Chris this morning. It's powered by Al's Airport and Bar and Grill in Ewing. Live music 6 nights a week. Coming up next Thursday, another Chris and the Crew trivia night. And stand by. Coming soon, we're going to be announcing a very exciting Taylor Swift party at Al's. The full events calendar, as it stands right now, posted at alsairportin.com. It's where the locals go. Chris is back in the room. Are you ready?
2: That was quick.
0: That was quick-ish. Yeah. All right, you ready?
2: Here we go. Okay, yeah.
0: Chris, your quiz starts right now. Taylor Swift wore a white dress on the red carpet of the Toy Story 5 premiere earlier this week. Name any of the celebrities who voice characters in the Toy Story 5 in the Toy Story movies.
2: Tom Hanks.
0: You both said Tom Hanks. You're both correct.
2: Yeah.
0: Would have accepted Tim Allen, Tom Hanks, any of them.
2: Taylor asked for a Tom Hanks autograph.
0: On her videotape, on her VHS. All right. And the second question, a popular reality show recently crowned the winner of its 50th season. It airs on CBS. What show is that?
2: I can't believe it's gone on this long. Survivor.
0: You said Survivor. Elizabeth passed. The correct answer is Survivor.
2: Yeah.
0: All right. Third and final question, Chris. The man who is responsible for kind of organizing the Housewives, a Bravo TV star and the star of Watch What Happens Live, is now in a new relationship. What's his name?
2: Andy Cohen.
0: You said Andy Cohen. Elizabeth passed. The correct answer is, in fact, Andy Cohen. Elizabeth, that unfortunately means Chris beat you by a score of 3-1. You got to give her that phrase of shame today.
1: I'm Elizabeth, and then I passed
0: Chris. You tried. We got you a pair of tickets to see Kalani at the Barclay Center in Brooklyn on August 21st. Tickets on sale now at Ticketmaster.com.
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0: All right, we're out of here. Have a great day. Stay cool out there. We'll be back in the morning. Don't forget, go see Joe at lunchtime today from 12 to 2. He's going to be out at the Lawrenceville McDonald's right on Brunswick Pike there in that busy intersection. He is going to be sampling the new summer drinks. So go on out, try them out. He's also going to have Ed Sheeran tickets to give away. It's lunchtime there, Joe. It's going to be crowded.
1: Going to be nice and crowded. There's these six new drinks look really cool. I'm excited. Like, there's a Dr. Pepper one I'm excited to
0: try. My daughter said they're really good.
1: They all look really good. So it's your chance to sample them and have some fun with me. Brunswick Pike, 12 to 2. So come say hi.
0: We'll see you in the morning. Mwah. Bye.
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0: 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It's Wade. Time for your shot to win your way to see Harry live at MSG in NYC. No Harry. Couldn't get him. We got Larry Styles to give us this hour's code.
2: Hello, everyone. 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The good news, I've got your code. The bad news, I'm not Harry. This next code is something my cousin is very familiar with, but I'm just not. It's TOUR. Yeah, that's right. The code is TOUR. T-O-U-R. 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

94.5 PST. Harry was not at the Knicks game last night. I think it was the only celebrity not there to see that amazing comeback. Taylor Swift was there. Timothy Chalamet. Jerry Seinfeld. Maybe Harry was there. We just didn't see him.

Need some lunch plans? Why don't you head out and have lunch with Joe today from Chris and the crew at the Lawrenceville McDonald's on Brunswick Pike. He'll be there from noon to 2. You can sample their new summer drinks, and he's got your chance to win tickets to see Ed Sheeran. Today, noon to 2, the Lawrenceville McDonald's with 94.5 PST.

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94.5 PSD. It's way not to get political, because I would never get political. But President Trump's at the Knicks game. The same president who posted, "I hate Taylor Swift," one time, is at the game, and they lose by 4. Taylor's there, and they come back from 31 to win. She once had a song called Karma, and now she has one called I Knew It, I Knew You on PSD.

This is a step in the right direction. New York just passed a law forcing ads featuring AI actors to be labeled synthetic. First one. Hopefully many more will follow. Great step. Fake people got to be labeled. We need that for real life. Before you walk up to someone and engage them, you got to know if they're fake or not. Kalani's on PST.

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That's over an hour and a half of nonstop hits for Levittown, all of Bucks County, and all of PST Nation. That's where you are. If you hear my voice, you are in PST Nation. Hope you're paying your taxes.

It appears that Harry Styles and Zoe Kravitz have celebrated their engagement with matching tattoos that read, "Let it rip." That's what I said, I think, on my wedding night. I could be wrong.

see that Ariana and Ethan Slater have splits after about 3 years. Remember, they split with their respective others to be together. You think they did it again to be with other people? We'll find out eventually. We always do. Pink Panthers with Zara Larsson, stateside on PSD. I'm freezing.

94 minutes commercial free on PSC. Another amazing week in the amazing life of Taylor Swift. She witnesses one of the most incredible comebacks in NBA history last night. Then before that, she gets her VHS copy of Toy Story signed by Tom Hanks at the premiere of Toy Story 5. I don't know which one I'd rather be at.

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94.5 PSD. 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Andy's up next. She's got your next code at 2 o'clock. Could send you to see Harry Styles in New York City. Have an awesome Thursday.

And ain't a masterpiece. Oh my, my, oh my, my love. I take one look at you, you're taking me out.

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2: We are giving you another chance to see Harry Styles live at Madison Square Garden right now. Sadly, Harry Styles was busy. He couldn't give you the code, but we found the next best thing, like a distant cousin, Larry Styles.
3: Hello there. Larry Styles speaking. The less collectible Styles cousin. Harry gets the screaming fans, and I get the spelling duties. This code's for all of you right now. It's fans. That's right. The code is FANS. F-A-N-S. All right, be quick. Open the app and type it in. New York won't wait forever, you know.
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2: 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You're going to tell me in the app. If you don't, I need to hear the story. 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
2: We're talking about weird things we've seen our neighbors do for Appy Hour, because why not? All right, Kyle, you said you're actually the weird one. You did something to them last year. What was it?
3: They had their Christmas lights on still on the house in, like, July, and I actually plugged them into my house, and I turned them on in the middle of July and had them on, and when every time they look out the window, I'd shut them off, and they'd turn back on when they weren't looking.
2: Stop. 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
3: Right? And then I put a for sale, wife for sale sign in the front yard as well, too. 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
3: No, we get along just fine. Okay. We just having fun, so.
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4: 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Come sample them. We are out here on Brunswick Pike until 2 o'clock. A great chance to have some fun. Come get some swag. We have your chance to win tickets to see Ed Sheeran in Philadelphia. That is going to be one of this year's biggest concerts. You can win those tickets for free while supplies last. We have some movie passes, Minions and Monsters. So come say hey until 2 o'clock. I'm Joe from the morning show out at the McDonald's on Brunswick Pike in Lawrenceville with 94.5 PST.
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2: 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I think it was a little sketchy. He said to the cop, "There's this fur. 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
1: 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We're out at the McDonald's on Brunswick Pike in Lawrenceville. Hey, it's Joe from the 94.5 PST Morning Show. 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Today's the day to try them, and we're hanging out here having fun. Your chance to win a ton of prizes, too. We have your chance to win tickets to see Ed Sheeran, plus passes to experience Clue, the walking mystery in Philadelphia, and a bunch of PST swag. So out here until 2 o'clock. You know right where this is, right? Brunswick Pike, some people call it Route 1, that busy, busy corner in Lawrenceville. Put the McDonald's in there. It's at 2940 Brunswick Pike, and I will see you very soon with 94.5 PST.
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1: I don't really got skills. 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
5: All right, it's lunchtime, and I got your plans. Come on out and see me. Hey, it's Joe from the morning show out of the McDonald's at 2940 Brunswick Pike in Lawrenceville. You know that really busy intersection? You're already running your errands this afternoon, so come say hey. We have a ton of swag for you to win, and it's your chance to sample their six brand new specialty drinks that just launched in time for the summer. Three refreshers, the strawberry waterman, the mango pineapple, or my favorite so far, the blackberry passion fruit. When you come by, let me know what one's your favorite. And they have three crafted sodas, the Sprite Berry Blast, the Orange Dream, and the Dirty Dr. Pepper. They got the cold foam, the popping boba, freeze-dried fruit. So grab them today. Come sample them. We are out here on Brunswick Pike until 2 o'clock. A great chance to have some fun. Come get some swag. We have your chance to win tickets to see Ed Sheeran in Philadelphia. That is going to be one of this year's biggest concerts. You can win those tickets for free while supplies last. We have some movie passes, Minions and Monsters. So come say hey until 2 o'clock. I'm Joe from the morning show out at the McDonald's on Brunswick Pike in Lawrenceville with 94.5 PST.
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You can take in the view strolling across the Brooklyn Bridge. Have a fun day out in the city. Then at night, go see Harry Styles live. Madison Square Garden, your next chance to win this is coming up right at 2 o'clock. 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
1: What do you think about Justin and Hailey Bieber keeping their son Jack out of the spotlight completely? Like, we've never seen his face. I don't know. I respect it. What do you think? Hit me up in the app. This one is trending. It's Speed Demon.

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2: 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We're out at the McDonald's on Brunswick Pike in Lawrenceville. Hey, it's Joe from the 94.5 PST Morning Show. 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Today's the day to try them. And we're hanging out here, having fun. Your chance to win a ton of prizes, too. We have your chance to win tickets to see Ed Sheeran, plus passes to experience Clue, the walking mystery in Philadelphia, and a bunch of PST swag. So out here until 2 o'clock. You know right where this is, right? Brunswick Pike. Some people call it Route 1. That busy, busy corner in Lawrenceville. Put the McDonald's in there. It's at 2940 Brunswick Pike. And I will see you very soon with 94.5 PST.
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1: 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Harry Styles of Madison Square Garden, your next chance to win this is coming up in less than 10 minutes. 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
0: This is your chance to win your way into Madison Square Garden. See Harry Styles live. Sadly, we could not get Harry Styles to give you this code, but we did find his, I don't know, third cousin, twice removed, Larry Styles.
2: Hey, it's Larry Styles. The discount aisle version of the Styles is lovely to be here, fresh from the family group chat. Here's another code for you now. It's love. That's right, love. L-O-V-E. Go on then. 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
1: I don't think I have a hidden talent. Like, I can do that clover thing with my tongue, but, like, no one wants to look inside your mouth, okay? What is your party trick? Something you're good at, secretly. Tell me in the Apple Talk in 10.

0: Amber, what is your party trick? Do you have any special skills or hidden talents?
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2: Four?
1: Yeah.
2: 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Aren't you usually supposed to just do it with two?
1: I do it with four. I don't know how or why.
0: You have put your whole fist in your mouth. What's going on over there?
1: Well, it's two fingers from each hand.
0: Okay. I was picturing something much worse.
1: It's more noticeable, like at a football game or something. People will stare at me and like, how do you do that? But that's the only one I can think of.
0: I'd be the one snapping my head back, looking at you like you just did that in my ear.
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1: Maybe you've done this already, but maybe not. 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Have a whole day out in the city, then at night, go see Harry Styles live at Madison Square Garden. Your next chance to win this is coming up at 4 o'clock. 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
1: 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It's Justin Long basically getting haunted by Ariana Grande. Like, everywhere he goes, she's there. It's trending. This is Hate That I Made You Love Me.

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2: 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My husband went to this place last night. I think it was a little sketchy. He said to the cop, "This is fur. I think the guy took the grill and he had a fur coat on."
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2: 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I said, "What? I got a cop here. I'm thinking about this. 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
1: Hey, my name's Andy. Heading out of here for the day, and I wish I could tell you I have something really fun and exciting going on this evening, but no, I'm just going to be lazy. You should keep listening. We've got another shot for you to win that trip to see Harry Styles at Madison Square Garden coming up for you at 4:00.

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1: They say the holy water's watered down, and this town's lost its faith. Our colors will fade eventually, so if our time is running out, day after day, we'll make the mundane a masterpiece. Oh my, my, oh my, my love, I take one look at you, you're taking me out.

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Hey, what's going on? 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
1: Love them or hate them, the Knicks had the greatest NBA Finals comeback in history last night, and Taylor Swift was courtside to watch it all in her blue t-shirt with the words Stevie Nicks, spelled K-N-I-C-K-S. 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

0: It's another commercial-free hour on the Matt Ryan Show, live all over Jersey and PA. And Amanda, you got to the beach today. How was it?
1: It wasn't too busy, but it was so nice. It was just a little bit windy. Yeah, it was really nice.
0: Sweet. The water's still cold, though, only 64 degrees. It's 94.5 PST.

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Hey, it's Matt Ryan. I wonder what viral moment Harry Styles is going to create when you see him in Madison Square Garden in New York City. Next chance to win tickets coming up at 4:00.

0: Matt Ryan Show. Michelle is listening in Brick and wants to bring us together for a dilemma she is having. Little edition of group therapy. Michelle, what's going on?
1: Okay, I need advice on what I should do. I have this boyfriend and we've been dating for, I don't know, it's really new, like a couple weeks maybe.
0: Okay.
1: And I have this girlfriend and she is beautiful. Like, she doesn't even look real sometimes. And I'm really nervous about introducing my boyfriend to her because every time I do that, it always like messes up the chemistry between me and the guy.
0: Cause really?
1: He's all like, oh, well, I should be with her instead of the girl that I'm with, me. And it's not her fault. Like, she can't not be beautiful. So I don't know. I don't know what to do.
0: What should Michelle do in this situation? Can't hide the friend forever, right? She's listening. Call 609-243-9778.

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0: 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Matt Ryan Show. Michelle is listening in Brick. She's got a dilemma. We're doing some group therapy for her. She's afraid of introducing her brand new boyfriend, like 2 weeks, to her hot friend and wants your advice. Brittany in Philly, hi.
1: That's understandable. I say split the difference. Maybe wait until the relationship feels more solid, not like 2-3 weeks, 2 months in. You know, get a couple hangs, vacations, maybe meet the family first, and then go from there.
0: So it's all about time. Yeah, so Michelle has a brand new boyfriend. It's a 2-3 week new relationship, but she is nervous because every time she introduces a new boyfriend to her quote unquote hot friend, the chemistry, the vibe is kind of off. What should she do? Call 609-243-9778. She's listening now. Here's Taylor. I knew it. I knew you.

0: 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What's going on? Matt Ryan Show live all over Jersey and PA this afternoon. Helping out our friend Michelle, listening in Brick, New Jersey. She has this new boyfriend of about 2 weeks, and she's nervous to introduce him to her, quote, hot friend, because the vibe in Michelle's relationships have always changed in the past when the hot friend is introduced. She wants to know from you, what should she do? Kelly is in Middletown, New Jersey. What's your advice?
1: Honestly, I think she needs to dump her friend. It sounds like her friend is either flirting with her boyfriends or, like, somehow her energy, she's negative. Something is happening that she is the cause.
0: Right.
1: And if she wants to eventually have love in her life, she needs to get rid of that friend. That friend sounds toxic.
0: Wow.
1: The fact that this has happened a couple times, like, something is going on. It's no longer a coincidence. You can't keep your head in the sand. You got to get rid of your friend.
0: Ripping out the friend from your life, that is tough. But Kelly, we really appreciate it. 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

0: Sold out Harry Styles tickets for Madison Square Garden and an overnight stay in New York City. Your chance to win coming up at 4:05. 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
15: Looking good on the Jersey Turnpike, the PA Turnpike, one north and one south. You are, however, going to be back up 95 northbound near the Vine Street Expressway. 10 to 15 minute delay there. We're also seeing delays 38 eastbound, westbound 130 to 295. Plus in Richland, we've got some blockages due to downed trees and wires. California Road north-south between Richland Town Pike and Church Road. I'm Doug B. with your PST Nation Traffic Update.

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1: 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Harry's cousin, Larry. Larry, are you there? He's not as good as Harry with, like, public speaking. Harry. Larry. Where is Larry? Hold on. Can somebody wave down Larry Styles? Okay, here he is.
2: It's Larry Styles. 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

0: 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It is the Matt Ryan Show live across Jersey and PA. Always love your good news. And it sounds like Jake in Maple Shade, New Jersey has some. What's up?
1: Oh, it's not for me as much as my parents. My sister, my brother-in-law, and my nephew, he's a year and a half. They live in Texas.
0: Okay.
1: So they're out there right now, and they keep sending me picture and video after video after video. And my parents are just in heaven. We've been through a lot, so I mean, it's crazy to think like how much joy a little kid can bring into your family. So I'm just so happy for them. They're out there all week this week.
0: Love that. Family reunions are the best.

0: 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Have you heard the Puerto Rico song on TikTok?
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0: It's kind of easy because it's super hot and nobody wants to think. 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Who is this?
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0: 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Also, maybe some money. 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
17: Looking good on the Jersey Turnpike, the PA Turnpike, 1 North and 1 South. You are, however, going to be backed up 95 northbound near the Vine Street Expressway. 10 to 15 minute delay there. We're also seeing delays 38 eastbound, westbound 130 to 295. Plus in Richland, we've got some blockages due to downed trees and wires. California Road north-south between Richland Town Pike and Church Road. I'm Doug B. with your PST Nation traffic update.
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0: 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As we try to figure out who today's secret celebrity is, they sound like this.
1: Sunday.
0: We've narrowed it down to a Tom. It is a Tom.
1: Sunday.
0: Who is today's secret celebrity? It's 94.5 PST.
2: Hi, is it Tom Holland?
0: Not Tom Holland. Thank you for the guess. Who is today's secret celebrity? Think you got it?
3: Hi, is it Tom Hanks?
0: It is Tom Hanks.
3: Yay.
0: Yay. You sound like you're hot and exhausted.
3: A little bit, yes, I am.
0: What's your name?
3: Rachel.
0: Hey, Rachel, what town are you from?
3: Roebling.
0: That clip of Tom Hanks was his advice for Taylor and Travis before they get married.
1: The man must make the waffles on Sunday.
3: Very true.
0: Solid advice. Can't go wrong. All right, let's head to the radio station vending machine, get you a snack. We've got letters A through J, 0 through 9. What are you going with?
3: B9.
0: B9. You didn't hesitate at all. It's a very good poll. Twix bars.
3: Oh, very nice. Love them.
0: You get a left and a right, and also you're getting a New Jersey Lottery scratch-off ticket as well. I hope you win big.
3: Oh, thank you so much.
0: Stay cool. Appreciate playing along on the Matt Ryan Show. Another secret celebrity tomorrow, live from the Boardwalk in Asbury Park, New Jersey at 425.

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0: 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Wrapping up this really hot day with your chance to see Kesha at PNC Bank Arts Center. 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
3: 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I got a cop here. I'm thinking about this. 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
2: Looking good on the Jersey Turnpike, the PA Turnpike, 1 north and 1 south. You are, however, going to be backed up 95 northbound near the Vine Street Expressway, 10 to 15 minute delay there. We're also seeing delays 38 eastbound, westbound 130 to 295. Plus in Richland, we've got some blockages due to downed trees and wires. California Road north-south between Richland Town Pike and Church Road. I'm Doug B with your PST Nation traffic update.
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Don't know this for sure, but pretty confident Zara Larsson and Kesha would get along really well. 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
2: Looking good on the Jersey Turnpike, the PA Turnpike, one north and one south. You are, however, going to be backed up 95 northbound near the Vine Street Expressway. 10 to 15 minute delay there. We're also seeing delays 38 eastbound, westbound 130 to 295. Plus in Richland, we've got some blockages due to downed trees and wires. California Road north-south between Richland Town Pike and Church Road. I'm Doug B with your PST Nation traffic update.
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7: Hi, is it where they were the night before?
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8: Is it their weight?
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9: Hi, is the answer liking your friend's boyfriend or girlfriend?
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0: I love that guess. I think the percentage is a little higher than 20%, though. Hi, NIQ.
2: Is it about wearing contact?
0: 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Nearly impossible question.
3: Hi, is it telling your friend that they look good?
0: Good one. So true. Lots of great guesses this afternoon. No, I'm sorry. 20% of people have lied to a friend about this. It involves the eyes. And clue number two, it involves entertainment. Call 609-243-9778.

0: 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The latest from Ariana Grande back there. Hate That I Made You Love Me on the Matt Ryan Show with the NIQ. 20% of people say they have lied to a friend about this. It involves your eyes, and it also involves entertainment. 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
1: Hi, is it that they haven't seen a specific TV show?
0: Of course, yeah, you got it.
1: Oh my God, stop.
0: We got two very excited people.
1: Oh my God, because who thought?
0: What's your name?
1: Stacy.
0: Hey, Stacy, what town are you from?
1: Brooke.
0: And who's your partner?
1: My daughter, Katie.
0: I know I have totally told people that I would wait for them to watch something, movie, TV, streaming, or whatever, and then just wasn't able to wait and watched it anyway, and then just double watched it when I was with them.
1: Yep.
0: Cash up, PNC Bank Arts Center, August 19th. You've got a pair of tickets.
1: Oh my God, thank you so much.
0: You're welcome so much. Have fun. If you want to be there with Kesha and all the glitter, we're going to do this again tomorrow at 5:25. The Nearly Impossible Question.
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4: Looking good on the Jersey Turnpike, the PA Turnpike, 1 North and 1 South. You are, however, going to be backed up 95 northbound near the Vine Street Expressway. 10 to 15 minute delay there. We're also seeing delays 38 eastbound, westbound 130 to 295. Plus in Richland, we've got some blockages due to downed trees and wires. California Road north-south between Richland Town Pike and Church Road. I'm Doug B. with your PST Nation traffic update.
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Did you see Taylor Swift courtside last night at the NBA Finals? Yeah, Stevie Nicks. Blue t-shirt with the Knicks spelled K-N-I-C-K. Yeah, cute. I knew it. I knew you was on.

0: It's Chris and the crew. Have you heard the Puerto Rico song on TikTok?
1: Yeah, it's everywhere. 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

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Overnight stay included, too. 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
1: They say the holy water's watered down, and this town's lost its faith. Our colors will fade.

0: One hit music station. You've got the Matt Ryan Show on live across Jersey and PA. We always come together for each other when things are happening in our lives to get advice, to get feedback, some guidance. And that is exactly what Melissa in Brick, New Jersey is looking for. What's up?
1: Okay, I need advice on what I should do. I have this boyfriend and we've been dating for, I don't know, it's really new, like a couple weeks maybe.
0: Okay.
1: And I have this girlfriend and she is beautiful. Like, she doesn't even look real sometimes. And I'm really nervous about introducing my boyfriend to her because every time I do that, it always like messes up the chemistry between me and the guy, because he's all like, oh, well, I should be with her instead of the girl that I'm with, me. And it's not her fault. Like, she can't not be beautiful. So I don't know. I don't know what to do.
0: Are you sure it's not her fault? I mean, if this is happening in other relationships, but I just put Melissa on hold so she can hear your advice. She's looking for it right now. What would you tell her? Call 609-243-9778.
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14: We're dealing with an accident, 195 eastbound between exits 5 and exit 6. The shoulder is going to be blocked there and you are moving slow. Outside of that, you're looking good on the Pennsylvania Turnpike. No major delays, 1 north, 1 south. Some backups, 70 eastbound, westbound between 295 and 73. Only about a 5-minute delay though, nothing too crazy. And you're slow going 95 northbound near the Vine Street Expressway. I'm Doug B. with your PST Nation traffic update.
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0: 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Matt Ryan Show coming together for Michelle in Brick doing group therapy. She is afraid to introduce her new boyfriend like 2 weeks into the relationship to her quote-unquote hot friend because in the past, it's changed the dynamic of her relationships. The vibe just wasn't there. And she wants to know what to do. Angel in Bucks County, PA, what are you thinking?
1: I would not recommend they introduce them. I have dealt with that many times. And once a guy sees a very pretty girl, he's done for forever. Like, they lock in and it's over that, it's over.
0: Wait, you can't say all guys.
1: My sister is like the person that everybody falls in love with. I've seen it 7 million times. It happens every single time. And she's already insecure, so.
0: That is true. Michelle, good luck.

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2: 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But there was like these little hairs. 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I think it was a little sketchy. He said to the cop, "This is fur. I think the guy took the grill and he had a fur coat on."
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2: 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I said, "What? I got a cop here. I'm thinking about this. 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
17: We're dealing with an accident, 195 eastbound between exits 5 and exit 6. The shoulder is going to be blocked there and you are moving slow. Outside of that, you're looking good on the Pennsylvania Turnpike. No major delays, 1 north, 1 south. Some backups, 70 eastbound, westbound between 295 and 73. Only about a 5-minute delay though, nothing too crazy. And you're slow going 95 northbound near the Vine Street Expressway. I'm Doug B. with your PST Nation traffic update.
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1: Going to the bar? Yeah, you've got your ID ready.
2: Sure.
1: Heading out for dinner at a restaurant in St. Louis. And you have to have an age requirement in order to have just basic dinner. For men, okay, you have to be over the age of 35. For women, okay, it's 30. And why? Because they want a silent, just sweet, wonderful, sophisticated atmosphere.
3: Of course, they want younger women in there, surprise. But also, I know a lot of 35-year-old men who are annoying and rowdy. Have you ever? That's millennials. You put millennials on you, hello? Oh. You get nuts. One shot of tequila, one down.
1: Well, you're calling it like you see it because you are it. I get it.
3: Yeah, hello.

0: nights.
1: Have you ever played hooky? Slide into the DMs. Let us know what you played hooky and went and did other than school or work.
2: Too scared to play hooky. I know I'm like a rebel and I'm insane and nuts, but when it comes to like work or supposed to be somewhere, I'm such a stickler. I have to show up. I agreed to do this. I have to be there. And I would be so nervous I'd get caught. I'm nervous.
1: You definitely are very loyal. And I'm going to tell you about a guy who is not so loyal. Playing hooky. 6 years. Fill you in on that next.
0: Join the Pop Crush crew. Tap the chat and be heard. Don't stop. Ayo, go crazy. Pop Crush.
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0: On Snap, Johnny Meacham. What do you call somebody that plays hooky? Like, is that a hooker? I don't know.
1: They're showing up. One time.
0: Joaquin Garcia is a man who works at a water treatment facility. He took 6 years and played hooky for all of those years. So like $242,000 is what this company paid him. They thought he was showing up to work and he wasn't. He was playing hooky the whole time. I am blown away. I love this.
1: Okay, well, I mean, let's try it. So I'm going to need you just to play AI. And so my voice is just going to be AI from now on. And who knows? Maybe I'll continue to rake it a check.
0: You're not going anywhere. No, we're not. Nope. No quiet quitters here.
1: Yeah, nobody can say the dumb things I can say.

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Have a dynamite summer BTS live in concert. The summer send-off to see BTS in Dallas. Oh, you want to be there for the Ariang World Tour, AT&T Stadium, Arlington, Texas. Arlington is a beautiful, beautiful city. You want to be there to see BTS. Enter to win right now. 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

0: nights.
1: Does your state have a gift card law? A gift card law? Lauren Snap, Donnie Meacham. Donnie, you're going to check into this, okay? I'm telling you, this is, you're sitting on stacks of cash. Apparently, California has a gift card law, and if you have a gift card for less than $10, they'll give you cash back.
2: So I have a $20 gift card. I buy something that's $12. Mm-hmm. The remaining balance is $8. I'm entitled to the $8 in cash back, and they keep the... I did not know that. I have a Subway gift card right now. They're going to Subway. Hey, cash this in, homie.
1: You're rich.
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